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1: Saturday.
0: Saturday. Saturday. But if you're clever, you know, you can do your best. Here's a bunch of shows coming up on Saturday the 30th. Let's start over at the Firkin Tavern, where Rocket 3 has reunited for a gig. Firkin Tavern, Rocket 3 on Saturday. Creature Party, they're live at the Swan Dive on Saturday. Paradise Cleaners live at the 6 on Saturday. Normie is over at the Word Hut on Saturday. The Prairie Benders are live at the Laurel Thirst on Saturday. Dead Animal Assembly Plant live at the Star Theater on Saturday. Laughing About Nothing live at Ghost Mountain on Saturday. Three Radio Hot Tub bands at the Snug. Streetwalker Barbie, Leonard Nimoy, and Girls in Cages are all live at the Snug on Saturday. And three more Radio Hot Tub bands are live at the Shanghai Tunnel Bar. Teeth for Eyes, Howlin' Rose, and Strangle the Priest will all rock the Shanghai Tunnel Bar. That's also coming up on Saturday.
1: Saturday.
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What'd he say? What'd he say? Say, holy shit. Your heart done been ripped right into half. Not even Jesus himself could fix it. But Josh smiled upon me and Jesus heard the doctor giving me bad news so callously. Jesus put down his guitar and said, "Hey, Dimebag Daryl, wanna make a miracle with me?"

climbed right into my room and said, "No more sad songs or we punch you in your face." But I'd written a bunch of stuff and they got me pretty high, and I'm had like some of the words I said.

0: Hey, it's Uncle Scotty of Radio Hot Tub here in the glamorous Radio Hot Tub Studios. I'm the highly overpaid CEO of this radio company. 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Do it now. Do it right now. 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You're doing a great job. Keep it up.
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Now, we don't got any of that stuff, but we do have stickers, Radio Hot Tub stickers. 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

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All of this merchandise can be found in your imagination. 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

Oh, it always gives me such pleasure to interrupt your favorite music out of Portland, Oregon to give you a concert calendar for Friday. Man, there's a lot of good shows coming up on Friday, May 29th. Camp Crush is going to be over at Mississippi Studios coming up on Friday. Nielsen Family going to be at the Firkin on Friday. Wonder Thighs will be at the Word Hut on Friday. Ladybug Infestation and Dream Battalion will both be at the Alberta Street Pub on Friday. Lions of the Interstate and Dan Lurie and the Quarter System both perform live at the No Fun on Friday. And two more Radio Hot Tub bands at the Mission Theater. Gata Galactica and H-Dog and the Smog perform live at the Mission Theater. That's all coming up on Friday. Friday. 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

You know, I got a lot of music on this Radio Hot Tub library here, and I try to keep up to date as well as I can, but sometimes I notice that these bands on the list disappear. They're not playing any gigs. We haven't heard anything from them for over a year. So then I remove them from the playlist, and then suddenly some of those bands will pop back into existence. What happened? Did they just decide they want to play only one gig a year? Maybe they went through a member change. Maybe somebody had a sex change. God knows, there's so many reasons a band might not play out for a while. But one of those bands is called Wild Ire. Seems like it's been a couple of years at least since I've seen them play here in Portland. But they're at Dante's on Wednesday, May 27th. Go check them out and ask them, did one of you have a sex change? Wild Ire, Dante's, Wednesday, May 27th. You'll hear music from Wild Ire every day right here on Radio Hot Tub, the sound of Portland.

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It was the 90s and no one knew what that meant.

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Vile Laterra, they're going to be over at the High Watermark Lounge on Monday, May 25th. 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
1: Saturday.
0: Saturday. Saturday. But if you're clever, you know, you can do your best. Here's a bunch of shows coming up on Saturday the 30th. Let's start over at the Firkin Tavern, where Rocket 3 has reunited for a gig. Firkin Tavern, Rocket 3 on Saturday. Creature Party, they're live at the Swan Dive on Saturday. Paradise Cleaners live at the 6 on Saturday. Normie is over at the Word Hut on Saturday. The Prairie Benders are live at the Laurel Thirst on Saturday. Dead Animal Assembly Plant live at the Star Theater on Saturday. Laughing About Nothing live at Ghost Mountain on Saturday. Three Radio Hot Tub bands at the Snug. Streetwalker Barbie, Leonard Nimoy, and Girls in Cages are all live at the Snug on Saturday. And three more Radio Hot Tub bands are live at the Shanghai Tunnel Bar. Teeth for Eyes, Howlin' Rose, and Strangle the Priest will all rock the Shanghai Tunnel Bar. That's also coming up on Saturday.
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1: Sorry to interrupt your favorite music out of Portland, Oregon, but it is time for a look at your concert calendar for Thursday. Thursday. Couple of good shows coming up on Thursday the 28th. The ICUs, they're going to be live at the No Fun Bar on Thursday. 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They're at Mississippi Studios, also coming up on Thursday. 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

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We'll be joined in studio by local band H-Dog and The Smog. They've got a show coming up that night with Gata Galactica at the Mission Theater. Also, debuts from Brian Bolanski, Time Theft, Dan Lurie, and The Quality, all getting new spins coming up on Freeform Portland Friday, May 29th. 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

Oh, it always gives me such pleasure to interrupt your favorite music out of Portland, Oregon to give you a concert calendar for Friday. Man, there's a lot of good shows coming up on Friday, May 29th. Camp Crush is going to be over at Mississippi Studios coming up on Friday. Nielsen Family going to be at the Firkin on Friday. Wonder Thighs will be at the Word Hut on Friday. Ladybug Infestation and Dream Battalion will both be at the Alberta Street Pub on Friday. Lions of the Interstate and Dan Lurie and the Quarter System both perform live at the No Fun on Friday. And two more Radio Hot Tub bands at the Mission Theater. Gata Galactica and H-Dog and the Smog perform live at the Mission Theater. That's all coming up on Friday. Friday. Stay tuned to hear all the bands we just mentioned right here on Radio Hot Tub, the Sound of Portland.

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South of murder, west of despair, north of the South Pole, look if you dare, east of St. Louis, but west of the fair.

Arrivederci era, abajo de guerra. Hit the bricks with me, and we're gonna tear up. Bricks of words, songs are the mortar. Day or night, close to the border.

gotta chill without stopping. 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She don't care who you are, or if you have any cash, or if you live or you die, or your grand demise. 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Hit the bricks. Hit the bricks with me, won't ya? Hit the bricks. Hit the bricks with me, won't ya? Hit the bricks.

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Now, we don't got any of that stuff. 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

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They've got a show coming up that night with Gata Galactica at the Mission Theater. Also, debuts from Brian Bolanski, Time Theft, Dan Lurie, and The Quality, all getting new spins coming up on Freeform Portland Friday, May 29th. 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

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All of this merchandise can be found in your imagination. Now, we don't got any of that stuff, but we do have stickers. 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Where do you get them? Find Uncle Scotty. That's me. Out in the club somewhere, standing in front of the stage, blocking your view, and say, "Hey, Scotty, you got a Radio Hot Tub sticker? The cost? 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

0: known for. You have more breweries than any other city, and you have more strip clubs than any other city. 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We're so weird.
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1: Side machines, as they shake hands with the devil, when they scream through the burning gates of hell, we'll sell you the whole seat, but you'll only need the egg.

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But Josh smiled up on me and Jesus heard the doctor giving me bad news so callously. Jesus put down his guitar and said, hey, Dimebag Daryl, wanna make a miracle with me?

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Jesus Christ and Dimebag Darrell climbed right into my room and said, "No more sad songs or we punch you in your face." 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
0: But if you're clever, you know, you can do your best. Here's a bunch of shows coming up on Saturday the 30th. Let's start over at the Firkin Tavern, where Rocket 3 has reunited for a gig. Firkin Tavern, Rocket 3 on Saturday. Creature Party, they're live at the Swan Dive on Saturday. Paradise Cleaners live at the 6 on Saturday. Normie is over at the Word Hut on Saturday. The Prairie Benders are live at the Laurel Thirst on Saturday. Dead Animal Assembly Plant live at the Star Theater on Saturday. Laughing About Nothing live at Ghost Mountain on Saturday. Three Radio Hot Tub bands at the Snug. Streetwalker Barbie, Leonard Nimoy, and Girls in Cages are all live at the Snug on Saturday. And three more Radio Hot Tub bands are live at the Shanghai Tunnel Bar. Teeth for Eyes, Howlin' Rose, and Strangle the Priest will all rock the Shanghai Tunnel Bar. That's also coming up on
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0: Hey, it's Uncle Scotty of Radio Hot Tub here in the glamorous Radio Hot Tub Studios. I'm the highly overpaid CEO of this radio company. 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Tell them that Uncle Scotty has a venereal disease. Whatever it takes to get people listening to the local Portland bands, spread the word somehow. Do it now. Do it right now. Got better ideas? 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You're doing a great job. Keep it up.
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1: 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Just stop being dumb.
0: You have to know. Yeah, you have to know.

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I'm the highly overpaid CEO of this radio company. 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Knock on doors, knock on windows, knock on people's heads. Walk up to strangers, shake them vigorously, and tell them,

0: 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Tell them that Uncle Scotty has a venereal disease. Whatever it takes to get people listening to the local Portland bands, spread the word somehow. Do it now. 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Keep it up.
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Sorry to interrupt your favorite music out of Portland, Oregon, but it is time for a look at your concert calendar for Thursday. Thursday. Couple of good shows coming up on Thursday the 28th, the ICUs. They're going to be live at the No Fun Bar on Thursday. And local band Nug, who just released a new song called Meltdown, which you can hear here every day on Radio Hot Tub. They're at Mississippi Studios, also coming up on Thursday. 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

South of murder, west of despair, north of the South Pole, look if you dare, east of St. Louis, but west of the fair, south of the carnival, right over there.

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0: gotta chill without stopping. 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

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Here's a bunch of shows coming up on Saturday the 30th. Let's start over at the Firkin Tavern, where Rocket 3 has reunited for a gig. 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Normie is over at the Word Hut on Saturday. 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That's also coming up on Saturday. 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

0: I'm gonna crack. I could feel it on my edges. Not being believed, being told that doesn't happen, he would never do that. That PE teacher is a pillar of the community. But he's your father. It wasn't that bad.
1: But what were you wearing?
0: How much did you have
1: to
0: drink?
1: Honey, I don't have time for this.
0: I'm sure he didn't mean to hurt you.
1: Can't you just get away?

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1: You know, I got a lot of music on this Radio Hot Tub library here, and I try to keep up to date as well as I can, but sometimes I notice that these bands on the list disappear. They're not playing any gigs. We haven't heard anything from them for over a year. So then I remove them from the playlist, and then suddenly some of those bands will pop back into existence. What happened? Did they just decide they want to play only one gig a year? Maybe they went through a member change. Maybe somebody had a sex change. God knows, there's so many reasons a band might not play out for a while. But one of those bands is called Wild Ire. Seems like it's been a couple of years at least since I've seen them play here in Portland. But they're at Dante's on Wednesday, May 27th. Go check them out and ask them, did one of you have a sex change? Wild Ire, Dante's, Wednesday, May 27th. You'll hear music from Wild Ire every day right here on Radio Hot Tub, the sound of Portland.

Did I just take a moment to thank you? Did I? I'll do it now. Thank you. Thank you for tuning in and supporting local music here on RadioHotTub.com. 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And one of those bands way down there at the end is Vile Laterra. That is, unless you started from Z working back to A, in which case they're closer to the beginning. Vile Laterra, they're going to be over at the High Watermark Lounge on Monday, May 25th. And if you stay tuned, you will hear more music from that band in about, as I

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And one of those bands way down there at the end is Vile Laterra. 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Vile Laterra, they're going to be over at the High Watermark Lounge on Monday, May 25th. 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

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Now, we don't got any of that stuff, but we do have stickers. 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Find Uncle Scotty. 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

0: Sorry to interrupt your favorite music out of Portland, Oregon, but it is time for a look at your concert calendar for Thursday. Thursday. A couple of good shows coming up on Thursday the 28th. The ICUs, they're going to be live at the No Fun Bar on Thursday. And local band Nug, who just released a new song called Meltdown, which you can hear here every day on Radio Hot Tub. They're at Mississippi Studios, also coming up on Thursday. Thursday. Stay tuned to hear all the bands we just mentioned right here on Radio Hot Tub, the Sound of Portland.
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0: Hey, it's Uncle Scotty of Radio Hot Tub here in the glamorous Radio Hot Tub Studios. I'm the highly overpaid CEO of this radio company. 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Tell them that Uncle Scotty has a venereal disease. Whatever it takes to get people listening to the local Portland bands, spread the word somehow. Do it now. Do it right now. Got better ideas? 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You're doing a great job. Keep it up.
1: Goodbye.

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Not even Jesus himself could fix it. But Josh smiled upon me and Jesus heard the doctor giving me bad news so callously. Jesus put down his guitar and said, hey, Dimebag Daryl, wanna make a miracle with me?

climbed right into my room and said, "No more sad songs or we punch you in your face." But I'd written a bunch of stuff and they got me pretty high, and I'm had like some of the words I said.

0: Hey, it's Uncle Scotty of Radio Hot Tub here in the glamorous Radio Hot Tub Studios. I'm the highly overpaid CEO of this radio company. 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Whatever it takes to get people listening to the local Portland bands, spread the word somehow. Do it now. Do it right now. 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You're doing a great job. Keep it up.
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0: Hey, it's Uncle Scotty of Radio Hot Tub here in the glamorous Radio Hot Tub Studios. I'm the highly overpaid CEO of this radio company. 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Whatever it takes to get people listening to the local Portland bands, spread the word somehow. Do it now. Do it right now. 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Keep it up.
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Did I just take a moment to thank you? 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And one of those bands way down there at the end is Violeterra. 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Violeterra, they're going to be over at the High Watermark Lounge on Monday, May 25th. 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Sugar don't-

0: Portland? Did I miss Vancouver attacking Portland in a fierce battle of mellow artisans? 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

Oh, it always gives me such pleasure to interrupt your favorite music out of Portland, Oregon to give you a concert calendar for Friday. Man, there's a lot of good shows coming up on Friday, May 29th. Camp Crush is going to be over at Mississippi Studios coming up on Friday. Nielsen Family going to be at the Firkin on Friday. Wonder Thighs will be at the Word Hut on Friday. Ladybug Infestation and Dream Battalion will both be at the Alberta Street Pub on Friday. Lions of the Interstate and Dan Lurie and the Quarter System both perform live at the No Fun on Friday. And two more Radio Hot Tub bands at the Mission Theater. Gata Galactica and H-Dog and the Smog perform live at the Mission Theater. That's all coming up on Friday. 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
1: Saturday.
0: Saturday. Saturday. But if you're clever, you know, you can do your best. Here's a bunch of shows coming up on Saturday the 30th. Let's start over at the Firkin Tavern, where Rocket 3 has reunited for a gig. Firkin Tavern, Rocket 3 on Saturday. Creature Party, they're live at the Swan Dive on Saturday. Paradise Cleaners live at the 6 on Saturday. Normie is over at the Word Hut on Saturday. The Prairie Benders are live at the Laurel Thirst on Saturday. Dead Animal Assembly Plant live at the Star Theater on Saturday. Laughing About Nothing live at Ghost Mountain on Saturday. Three Radio Hot Tub bands at the Snug. Streetwalker Barbie, Leonard Nimoy, and Girls in Cages are all live at the Snug on Saturday. And three more Radio Hot Tub bands are live at the Shanghai Tunnel Bar. Teeth for Eyes, Howl and Rose, and Strangle the Priest will all rock the Shanghai Tunnel Bar. That's also coming up on Saturday.
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Oh, it always gives me such pleasure to interrupt your favorite music out of Portland, Oregon to give you a concert calendar for Friday. Friday. Friday. Man, there's a lot of good shows coming up on Friday, May 29th. Camp Crush is going to be over at Mississippi Studios coming up on Friday. Nielsen Family going to be at the Firkin on Friday. Wonder Thighs will be at the Word Hut on Friday. Ladybug Infestation and Dream Battalion will both be at the Alberta Street Pub on Friday. Lions of the Interstate and Dan Lurie and the Quarter System both perform live at the No Fun on Friday. And two more Radio Hot Tub bands at the Mission Theater. Gatta Galactica and H-Dog and the Smog perform live at the Mission Theater. That's all coming up on Friday. Friday. Friday. 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

You know, I got a lot of music on this Radio Hot Tub library here, and I try to keep up to date as well as I can, but sometimes I notice that these bands on the list disappear. They're not playing any gigs. We haven't heard anything from them for over a year. So then I remove them from the playlist, and then suddenly some of those bands will pop back into existence. What happened? Did they just decide they want to play only one gig a year? Maybe they went through a member change. Maybe somebody had a sex change. God knows, there's so many reasons a band might not play out for a while. But one of those bands is called Wild Ire. Seems like it's been a couple of years at least since I've seen them play here in Portland. But they're at Dante's on Wednesday, May 27th. Go check them out and ask them, did one of you have a sex change? Wild Ire, Dante's, Wednesday, May 27th. You'll hear music from Wild Ire every day right here on Radio Hot Tub, the sound of Portland.

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Gata Galactica and H-Dog and the Smog perform live at the Mission Theater. That's all coming up on Friday. Stay tuned to hear all the bands we just mentioned right here on Radio Hot Tub, the Sound of Portland.

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Just making sure you remember, because sometimes I don't. 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We'll be joined in studio by local band H-Dog and The Smog. They've got a show coming up that night with Gata Galactica at the Mission Theater. Also, debuts from Brian Volansky, Time Theft, Dan Lurie, and The Quality, all getting new spins coming up on Freeform Portland Friday, May 29th. 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

What's up with Tom and what's up with you? You're doing all the things that you don't want to be doing. 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

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Why don't you do what you're doing, but just a little bit better, just a little bit smarter and a little more funny.

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1: Saturday.
0: Saturday. Saturday. But if you're clever, you know, you can do your best. Here's a bunch of shows coming up on Saturday the 30th. Let's start over at the Firkin Tavern, where Rocket 3

Teeth for Eyes, Howlin' Rose, and Strangle the Priest will all rock the Shanghai Tunnel Bar. That's also coming up on Saturday. Stay tuned to hear all the bands we just mentioned right here on Radio Hot Tub, the Sound of Portland.

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today. Teach me to control the urge, to harness the power, conduct the surge. Passion turns to reverence, where the light and the darkness merge. Teach me to control the urge, to harness the power, conduct the surge. Passion turns to reverence, where the light and the darkness merge. Ambitious.

Oh, it always gives me such pleasure to interrupt your favorite music out of Portland, Oregon to give you a concert calendar for Friday. Man, there's a lot of good shows coming up on Friday, May 29th. Camp Crush is going to be over at Mississippi Studios coming up on Friday. Nielsen Family going to be at the Firkin on Friday. Wonder Thighs will be at the Word Hut on Friday. Ladybug Infestation and Dream Battalion will both be at the Alberta Street Pub on Friday. Lions of the Interstate and Dan Lurie and the Quarter System both perform live at the No Fun on Friday. And two more Radio Hot Tub bands at the Mission Theater. Gatta Galactica and H-Dog and the Smog perform live at the Mission Theater. That's all coming up on Friday. Friday. 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

0: plus these things are catching. And this is a test, a what? A test. This is a test, a what? A test. This is a test, a what? Oh, a test.
1: This is a test of the emergency broadcast system. Please stand by.

You know, I got a lot of music on this Radio Hot Tub library here, and I try to keep up to date as well as I can, but sometimes I notice that these bands on the list disappear. They're not playing any gigs. We haven't heard anything from them for over a year. So then I remove them from the playlist, and then suddenly some of those bands will pop back into existence. What happened? Did they just decide they want to play only one gig a year? Maybe they went through a member change. Maybe somebody had a sex change. God knows, there's so many reasons a band might not play out for a while. But one of those bands is called Wild Ire. Seems like it's been a couple of years at least since I've seen them play here in Portland. But they're at Dante's on Wednesday, May 27th. Go check them out and ask them, did one of you have a sex change? Wild Ire, Dante's, Wednesday, May 27th. You'll hear music from Wild Ire every day right here on Radio Hot Tub, the sound of Portland.

0: Hey, it's Uncle Scotty of Radio Hot Tub here in the glamorous Radio Hot Tub Studios. I'm the highly overpaid CEO of this radio company. 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Tell them that Uncle Scotty has a venereal disease. Whatever it takes to get people listening to the local Portland bands, spread the word somehow. Do it now. Do it right now. Got better ideas? 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You're doing a great job. Keep it up.
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0: 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I go out to see live music, you know, a couple of times a week at least.
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0: You know, I got a lot of music on this Radio Hot Tub library here, and I try to keep up to date as well as I can, but sometimes I notice that these bands on the list disappear. They're not playing any gigs. We haven't heard anything from them for over a year. So then I remove them from the playlist, and then suddenly some of those bands will pop back into existence. What happened? Did they just decide they want to play only one gig a year? Maybe they went through a member change. Maybe somebody had a sex change. God knows, there's so many reasons a band might not play out for a while. But one of those bands is called Wild Ire. Seems like it's been a couple of years at least since I've seen them play here in Portland. But they're at Dante's on Wednesday, May 27th. Go check them out and ask them, did one of you have a sex change? Wild Ire, Dante's, Wednesday, May 27th. You'll hear music from Wild Ire every day right here on Radio Hot Tub, the sound of Portland.
1: Life, it used to be easy, floating in the greasy grime all night. Not a care in the world, just fight, freeze, flight. And you didn't live long if you didn't choose right. The creature under your bed, turns out it's all in your head. But you don't want to turn out the light. Isn't that right? Then the world exploded. Civilization came along and we all got promoted. One of your new tasty tasks entails the mass production of masks. Funny how things change. Now even your own kind seem kind of strange. The tribe got smaller and they're living in squalor. This ain't exactly the home on the

They come when you stumble all over the past, or fret about the role before the die is cast. You can obsess about the mess you made and sit in that like a miserable marinade. Like you've been filleted. The enchanter comes, drops faith in your cup. Now speak the truth and you don't even have to back it up. But you'll be thirsty again, cause there's a crack in that thing and nothing stays in. The ones with the answers are excellent dancers. It's a world of comparison. Be sure you don't do anything that's embarrassing. It's a world of perfection. I hope you're ready for a lot of rejection. And tails, scales, and fingernails offer no real protection from the creepies.

Am I creeping you out? 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

You know, I got a lot of music on this Radio Hot Tub library here, and I try to keep up to date as well as I can, but sometimes I notice that these bands on the list disappear. They're not playing any gigs. We haven't heard anything from them for over a year. So then I remove them from the playlist, and then suddenly some of those bands will pop back into existence. What happened? Did they just decide they want to play only one gig a year? Maybe they went through a member change. Maybe somebody had a sex change. God knows, there's so many reasons a band might not play out for a while. But one of those bands is called Wild Ire. Seems like it's been a couple of years at least since I've seen them play here in Portland. But they're at Dante's on Wednesday, May 27th. Go check them out and ask them, did one of you have a sex change? Wild Ire, Dante's, Wednesday, May 27th. You'll hear music from Wild Ire every day right here on Radio Hot Tub, the sound of Portland.

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0: But if you're clever, you know, you can do your best. Here's a bunch of shows coming up on Saturday the 30th. Let's start over at the Firkin Tavern, where Rocket 3 has reunited for a gig. Firkin Tavern, Rocket 3 on Saturday. Creature Party, they're live at the Swan Dive on Saturday. Paradise Cleaners live at the 6 on Saturday. Normie is over at the Word Hut on Saturday. The Prairie Benders are live at the Laurel Thirst on Saturday. Dead Animal Assembly Plant live at the Star Theater on Saturday. Laughing About Nothing live at Ghost Mountain on Saturday. 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Streetwalker Barbie, Leonard Nimoy, and Girls in Cages are all live at the Snug on Saturday. And three more Radio Hot Tub bands are live at the Shanghai Tunnel Bar. Teeth for Eyes, Howlin' Rose, and Strangle the Priest will all rock the Shanghai Tunnel Bar. That's also coming up on Saturday.
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0: Sorry to interrupt your favorite music out of Portland, Oregon, but it is time for a look at your concert calendar for Thursday. A couple of good shows coming up on Thursday the 28th, the ICUs. They're going to be live at the No Fun Bar on Thursday. And local band Nug, who just released a new song called Meltdown, which you can hear here every day on Radio Hot Tub. They're at Mississippi Studios, also coming up on Thursday.
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Find Uncle Scotty. That's me. Out in the club somewhere, standing in front of the stage, blocking your view, and say, "Hey, Scotty, you got a Radio Hot Tub club somewhere?" Standing in front of the stage, blocking your view, and say, "Hey, Scotty, you got a Radio Hot Tub sticker? The cost? Maybe I'll make you buy me a beer first."

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I know you don't really need reminding. 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Yeah, you remember, don't you? Just making sure you remember, because sometimes I don't. Coming up on Friday, May 29th, we've got a really good show in store for you. We'll be joined in studio by local band H-Dog and The Smog. They've got a show coming up that night with Gata Galactica at the Mission Theater. Also, debuts from Brian Bolanski, Time Theft, Dan Lurie, and The Quality, all getting new spins coming up on Freeform Portland Friday, May 29th. Till then, keep it right here on RadioHotTub.com. 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

0: I'm gonna crack. I could feel it on my edges. Not being believed, being told that doesn't happen, he would never do that. That PE teacher is a pillar of the community. But he's your father. It wasn't that bad.
1: But what were you wearing?
0: How much did you have
1: to
0: drink?
1: Honey, I don't have time for this.
0: I'm sure he didn't mean to hurt you.
1: Can't you just get away?

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1: Yeah, I'm walking down to Alberta. 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
0: Portland.
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0: Radio Hot Tub, the sound of Portland. And Portland sounds like this.

Oh, it always gives me such pleasure to interrupt your favorite music out of Portland, Oregon to give you a concert calendar for Friday. Friday. Friday. Man, there's a lot of good shows coming up on Friday, May 29th. Camp Crush is going to be over at Mississippi Studios coming up on Friday. Nielsen Family going to be at the Firkin on Friday. Wonder Thighs will be at the Word Hut on Friday. Ladybug Infestation and Dream Battalion will both be at the Alberta Street Pub on Friday. Lions of the Interstate and Dan Lurie and the Quarter System both perform live at the No Fun on Friday. And two more Radio Hot Tub bands at the Mission Theater. Gatta Galactica and H-Dog and the Smog perform live at the Mission Theater. That's all coming up on Friday. 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

Sorry to interrupt your favorite music out of Portland, Oregon, but it is time for a look at your concert calendar for Thursday. Thursday. A couple of good shows coming up on Thursday the 28th. The ICUs, they're going to be live at the No Fun Bar on Thursday. And local band Nug, who just released a new song called Meltdown, which you can hear here every day on Radio Hot Tub. They're at Mississippi Studios, also coming up on Thursday. Stay tuned to hear all the bands we just mentioned right here on Radio Hot Tub, the Sound of Portland.

some fun. Bottomless pit of blissful intermittent intermissions. Don't know what's at stake. Imposition, posing questions, second guessing every single step you take. Walking back was heap of trap or something captured in the rabbit snare you placed. Trying to grab it, get it, have it, stop it, stab it.

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1: Saturday.
0: Saturday. Saturday. But if you're clever, you know, you can do your best. Here's a bunch of shows coming up on Saturday the 30th. Let's start over at the Firkin Tavern, where Rocket 3 has reunited for a gig. Firkin Tavern, Rocket 3 on Saturday. Creature Party, they're live at the Swan Dive on Saturday. Paradise Cleaners live at the 6 on Saturday. Normie is over at the Word Hut on Saturday. The Prairie Benders are live at the Laurel Thirst on Saturday. Dead Animal Assembly Plant live at the Star Theater on Saturday. Laughing About Nothing live at Ghost Mountain on Saturday. Three Radio Hot Tub bands at the Snug. Streetwalker Barbie, Leonard Nimoy, and Girls in Cages are all live at the Snug on Saturday. And three more Radio Hot Tub bands are live at the Shanghai Tunnel Bar. Teeth for Eyes, Howl and Rose, and Strangle the Priest will all rock the Shanghai Tunnel Bar. That's also coming up on Saturday.
1: Saturday.
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They've got a show coming up that night with Gata Galactica at the Mission Theater. Also, debuts from Brian Bolanski, Time Theft, Dan Lurie, and The Quality, all getting new spins coming up on Freeform Portland Friday, May 29th. 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

Sorry to interrupt your favorite music out of Portland, Oregon, but it is time for a look at your concert calendar for Thursday. A couple of good shows coming up on Thursday the 28th. The ICUs, they're going to be live at the No Fun Bar on Thursday. And local band Nug, who just released a new song called Meltdown, which you can hear here every day on Radio Hot Tub. They're at Mississippi Studios, also coming up on Thursday. 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
1: Saturday.
0: Saturday. Saturday. But if you're clever, you know, you can do your best. Here's a bunch of shows coming up on Saturday the 30th. Let's start over at the Firkin Tavern, where Rocket 3 has reunited for a gig. Firkin Tavern, Rocket 3 on Saturday. Creature Party, they're live at the Swan Dive on Saturday. Paradise Cleaners live at the 6 on Saturday. Normie is over at the Word Hut on Saturday. The Prairie Benders are live at the Laurel Thirst on Saturday. Dead Animal Assembly Plant live at the Star Theater on Saturday. Laughing About Nothing live at Ghost Mountain on Saturday. Three Radio Hot Tub bands at the Snug. Streetwalker Barbie, Leonard Nimoy, and Girls in Cages are all live at the Snug on Saturday. And three more Radio Hot Tub bands are live at the Shanghai Tunnel Bar. Teeth for Eyes, Howlin' Rose, and Strangle the Priest will all rock the Shanghai Tunnel Bar. That's also coming up on Saturday.
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slow light drops.

know, I got a lot of music on this Radio Hot Tub library here, and I try to keep up to date as well as I can, but sometimes I notice that these bands on the list disappear. They're not playing any gigs. We haven't heard anything from them for over a year. So then I remove them from the playlist, and then suddenly some of those bands will pop back into existence. What happened? Did they just decide they want to play only one gig a year? Maybe they went through a member change. Maybe somebody had a sex change. God knows, there's so many reasons a band might not play out for a while. But one of those bands is called Wild Ire. Seems like it's been a couple of years at least since I've seen them play here in Portland. But they're at Dante's on Wednesday, May 27th. Go check them out and ask them, did one of you have a sex change? Wild Ire, Dante's, Wednesday, May 27th. You'll hear music from Wild Ire every day right here on Radio Hot Tub, the sound of Portland.

You know, I got a lot of music on this Radio Hot Tub library here, and I try to keep up to date as well as I can, but sometimes I notice that these bands on the list disappear. They're not playing any gigs. We haven't heard anything from them for over a year. So then I remove them from the playlist, and then suddenly some of those bands will pop back into existence. What happened? Did they just decide they want to play only one gig a year? Maybe they went through a member change. Maybe somebody had a sex change. God knows, there's so many reasons a band might not play out for a while. But one of those bands is called Wild Ire. Seems like it's been a couple of years at least since I've seen them play here in Portland. But they're at Dante's on Wednesday, May 27th. Go check them out and ask them, did one of you have a sex change? Wild Ire, Dante's, Wednesday, May 27th. You'll hear music from Wild Ire every day right here on Radio Hot Tub, the sound of Portland.

You know, I got a lot of music on this Radio Hot Tub library here, and I try to keep up to date as well as I can, but sometimes I notice that these bands on the list disappear. They're not playing any gigs. We haven't heard anything from them for over a year. So then I remove them from the playlist, and then suddenly some of those bands will pop back into existence. What happened? Did they just decide they want to play only one gig a year? Maybe they went through a member change. Maybe somebody had a sex change. God knows, there's so many reasons a band might not play out for a while. But one of those bands is called Wild Ire. Seems like it's been a couple of years at least since I've seen them play here in Portland. But they're at Dante's on Wednesday, May 27th. Go check them out and ask them, did one of you have a sex change? Wild Ire, Dante's, Wednesday, May 27th. You'll hear music from Wild Ire every day right here on Radio Hot Tub, the sound of Portland.